0: showers and 16 tomorrow. Right now it's 13 degrees and you're up to date on K-Rock 955.
1: Marcus Hill, how about a bit of Marcus chill?
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0: Benson Boone. He's dropped a new single, The Time of My Life, and this week, actually only a couple of days ago, dropped a tour announcement. Yeah, he's coming back to Australia. Very exciting for people in Sydney, Melbourne and Brisbane. The Wanted Man Tour hits Australia in November. He'll be doing the 12th, 13th and 14th of November at Rod Laver Arena up the highway in Melbourne. Tickets are not on sale yet, and they haven't actually told us when the tickets will be on sale, which is very unusual. Usually they say, hey, we're coming, and you can buy tickets in 5 minutes. So you don't think, you just buy. But anyway, we'll find out. And as soon as we find out, we will tell you when you can get Benson Boone tickets. You might even, I mean, we are the home of Big Ticket Energy. I'm not making any promises, but I wouldn't mind giving away one or two of those. In the meantime, got some BB Rexha lined up for you. Olivia Dean on the other side of this as well on K-Rock 955.
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0: Your Sunday soundtrack always sorted with that big hit energy here on K-Rock 955. 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I want to take you where you need to go. I want to be... Yeah, whether you turn me up loud and I'm booming into you, or you're your backing track. That is what K-Rock is designed to be, but big hits only for that big hit energy. On the other side of this quick traffic and weather break, we got a new one called Boston from Stella Lefty. Also a bit of Kato. More music weekend. 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
1: 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Where were you when you first heard this?

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1: I was in thongs and I was taking Wommy for a walk and I had a blowout. And I was walking with one thong on and one thong off. And you're like, you're a moron. Why wouldn't you take the other thong off? And I'm like, why would I when I have one perfectly good thong to protect my left foot and it's my right foot that is

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1: It's good to be here.
2: Yes, you were doing like a footy clinic with the Cats and GMHBA earlier. Did the Cats take on any of your advice on if you kick more goals than the other team, you win the game?
1: No, I just said, look handsome, and they nailed that. We had O'Sheen Mullen over there. We had Mark Blixar. We had Jeremy Cameron, just to name a few.
2: Just to name a few of your new friends. Well, did you get to chat to any of the players?
1: No, I'm too scared.
2: Saver, come on, mate. They should be too scared to chat to you.
1: Obviously.
2: They go, there's that girl that flashed a horse. She dressed up as the K-Rock and Rooster in the mascot race. But they were probably not focused on the mascot race because they were focused on losing to the Lions.
1: Yeah, it was a devastating outcome.
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0: and Charlemont. Your run into Melbourne's not too bad. It's an hour and 8 minutes from Ryrie Street to Port Melbourne. If you are getting a beeline, just jump on the website to stay up to date with any service changes, as there were some earlier. The census is coming this August. You'll get instructions soon on what to do. 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More traffic all day while you work. Keep it K-Rock.
1: Cruising through town, heading down the coast, or just turning us up at work. The big hits you know. Plenty of the stuff you love. And newer ones like this. 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
1: Thought you were calling me.
0: Your Log Dog.
1: Ah, yes.
0: He's Woz Dog.
1: He is. Today in the Addy, there's this article and it's perfect for back to school.
0: Oh, yeah.
1: Do you know what I mean? Perfect day to drop it.
0: Yeah.
1: Because it's all about how school injuries have resulted in more than 35,000 visits to hospital emergency departments by Victorian kids, right?
0: Okay, trigger alert.
1: In primary school.
0: Let's keep it light and bright.
1: Let's keep it light and bright. We know that things

0: I've been told. Let's go to a song.
1: Yeah, all right. No, we will. Okay, let's do it. Sam Fender, Olivia Day, and Rain Me In. It's 8 past 8. John O'Shea.
2: You cannot rain me in.
1: We've got lots of footy to talk about next.
2: I'm
1: on K Rock. Good morning. No.

0: back up the highway. Tom King, Ben Casanelia, Zach Tui, and Jason Doherty bring you live from GMHBA Stadium. 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